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1: Hai la, hongapa si unu si cia langa busi, kamat cia.
3: From CBC News, the world is sour. I'm Neil Kumar. Donald Trump's leading trade representative warns the U.S. will not tolerate any tariff retaliation from Canada. The U.S. president is threatening Canada with new tariffs that are set to take effect on Wednesday. Jameson Greer says the move is about protecting the U.S. economy.
4: Canadians have banned the sale of American wine and spirits. We have an uneven dairy treatment. In some instances, Canada gives the EU better treatment on dairy than they give us, their best customer. And then we have a variety of other issues on procurement. I mean, those things have to be resolved.
3: Meanwhile, Greer is talking to Canadian negotiators, hoping to ward off the new levies. Sources close to negotiations tell CBC a trade deal will likely involve Canada conceding in three areas that Washington sees as irritants, specifically duties on some cars imported from the U.S., as well as provincial bans on American alcohol and better access to Canadian dairy market. Officials in BC's Okanagan Valley have downgraded evacuation orders for thousands of residents forced to leave due to the Bald Range wildfire. An evacuation alert is now in place for all properties in Peachland. But some residents of nearby Summerland still don't know when they can return home. Mayor Doug Holmes says there is a reentry plan, but it will not be implemented until it's safe for residents to return to their properties.
5: I think we have a good plan in place, but everybody won't be able to go back at once.
3: The fire is still burning out of control. It has grown to an estimated 191 square kilometers, but it is now moving away from the community. 2026 is already one of the worst wildfire seasons on record. And scientists say the intensity of recent wildfire seasons is due to climate change, which is caused by fossil fuel emissions. As Nick Logan tells us, Canada says it is lagging behind its own goals on climate change adaptation.
6: These risks are only increasing.
7: Annabella Bonata is with the Intact Center on Climate Adaptation based at the University of Waterloo. She says the federal government's first progress report on its national adaptation strategy shows more needs to be done to prepare Canadians for the risks of climate change.
6: We're very far from where we need to be.
7: Among the targets missed was having more Canadians taking measures to protect their households. Just 30% have taken steps, despite 92% of Canadians being aware that disasters could affect their homes. Prime Minister Mark Carney has changed course on a number of climate commitments. He's also set on building more oil pipelines, something he says must be done for the sake of the economy, but
8: the changes we have made will mean that our emissions will be higher in the next few years.
7: It's an approach Annabella Bonata takes issue with.
6: Climate change is currently affecting Canadians.
7: Bonata says Canada should be acting now. Nick Logan, CBC News, Vancouver.
3: A powerful magnitude 7.7 earthquake struck off the coast of Indonesia early Saturday, triggering a tsunami warning. Buildings and homes are damaged, and authorities are urging people in the affected coastline areas to move to higher ground. According to the U.S. Geological Survey, the quake hit Indonesia's forest region at 5:58 a.m. local time with a depth of 10 kilometers. And police in Montreal have been quietly using a growing network of AI-powered tools capable of tracking vehicles and people across the city. Karen Pauls has more.
9: It was a Radio Canada reporter who spotted a high-powered camera on a lamppost in Montreal this week, a device called a Cloud Runner. It's unlike the 46 other security cameras used by Montreal police. Andrew Elvish is vice president of Genetech, makers of the device.
10: It captures license plate data, but it looks at the vehicle more broadly. What is the color of the vehicle, direction of travel, speed of travel?
9: It's the kind of mass surveillance common in places like China, but it's also in wider use in the U.S., where there's been pushback against the tech provider Flock Security. Concerns about data collection on people not suspected of any wrongdoing, and anger about cases where officers have run searches for personal reasons. Montreal police say they're only using the device on a specific investigation. Karen Pauls, CBC News, Winnipeg.
3: And that is The World This Hour. For CBC News, I'm Neil Kumar.

0: Uvang Eva Michael, Uhak de Egalakut, Nagajamitelem remote in it to the Pivaleyot, Amalaman, the Pivaleya Muyut, CBC North TV Kutigut, Haritawitigut, CBC.ca/North, Amala CBC Nunavut Facebook, Pivaleyon at Winovatut, Nunatsini, Nunalilimani, Kanatamilo, Tusaraminatunapir support to good, Egalaria Vogut, Selatuamut, Takutawa to Nagajamitelem remote, 6 Mikananami, 4 May, Ritamione.
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3: 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As we are ignorant of our ticket, the second long while accepting you. As we are in it, the Kalaman. I should be soon Nayala Suta. 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Isimar on a Larsaman, you were over noon. Time, she cannot to make out you are putting the Larsaman Ludine. 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

In Nunavut and Nunavik, you are listening to CBC Radio 1. 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

0: That was Inside Europe from DW Radio in Germany. 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The news is next.
1: This is what summer basketball sounds like in Canada. The Canadian Elite Basketball League is back, bringing 10 teams, exceptional talent, and nonstop energy all season long. And here's the best part. Every regular season game is live on CBC Gem, with featured games on CBC Television. The future of the game is here. Don't

0: I found it very intense, and I'm imagining in 1968 what it was like when it came out. When you watch the film now, more than 50 years later, what stands out for you?
1: The work that my father put in and tried to draw a picture of like what it was like for Indigenous people here in Canada and over the years of enduring colonialism and fighting for recognition and stewardship of the land. It was very important to my father. Ecology was very important to Willie. And he'd like to spend a lot of time in nature. And he used to bring all the family out to, you know, to nature as much as possible. I remember growing up, we spent a lot of time camping and being out in forest. And my young memories growing up are of the whole family unit, my mother, my father, my sister, camping and swimming and enjoying lakes and rivers and fishing and stuff like that.
0: Your dad was even a stay-at-home dad to you and your sister in the 70s and 80s. And
1: that's right, yeah. I have a lot of fond memories of my father.
0: Riding around on the back of his bike, I understand, too.
1: That's right, saying good day to the river. Being an Indigenous musician who's speaking out against corporate devouring of the land, and there was, I would say, a lack of appreciation in the larger society for what he was trying to do then. And but he never compromised his message, and he felt strongly about his love for his family and his love for the land. And I think you can hear that in music.
0: That was part of my chat with Lawrence Dunn, son of the late Ottawa musician Willie Dunn. His self-titled 1971 album is nominated for the Polaris Heritage Prize. The public chooses the winner through an online vote, and you can do so by heading to this website, polarisprize.ca. Voting closes on August 21st. Here's another track from Willie Dunn's self-titled album from 1971. This is I Pity the Country.

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The artwork for that song shows a bunch of friends standing along a ridge watching fireworks explode above them in the night sky. And there's something about the tone of that song that just feels like that. From the West Coast, that was Heisla, Jamaican rapper and musician Boslin with Killers. And it captures the essence of what he does best. It's nostalgic and familiar, but somehow fresh and new at the same time. I'm Jared Martineau. This is Reclaimed, your home for Indigenous music here on CBC. And we're going to traverse those territories today. I've got a mix of nostalgic classics and fresh sounds for you, including music from Robbie Robertson, Wolf Saga, and the Garifuna Collective coming up. So stay with me. But first is a very fun collab between two artists that both love to channel the magic of bygone eras, lo-fi sound recording techniques, and buzzed-out vintage vibes. I believe this is the first time they've done that together on a record, and the results are just blissful. Here's Toro y Moi and Unknown Mortal Orchestra with The Medium.

A fantastic native band from the Southwest, that was Wavelengths with Kakashi. They're a high-energy band that came up in the Four Corners, the stunning lands where Arizona, Utah, Colorado, and New Mexico meet. And Wavelengths doesn't just rep that meeting point of places, they also bring together multiple nations. They rep the Diné, Zuni Pueblo, and Anishinaabe. And their mission is to bring the res into the musical landscape of pop punk. I'm Jared Martineau, this is Reclaimed on CBC Music and Radio. And next, I want to play you one of my favorite songs from Black Belt Eagle Scout, the opening track from their album, The Land, The Water, The Sky. The record is about lead singer Catherine Paul's own journey back home to her Swinomish res in the Pacific Northwest. Coming home made her happy, but it also came with challenges, and the album became what she calls her love letter to Indigenous strength and healing. And it's a reminder that if you listen to the waves and the wind through the trees, you can finally remember to breathe. This is Black Belt Eagle Scout with My Blood Runs Through This Land.

from her excellent album of Tongues North Star remixes. That was Tanya Tagaq with Earth Monster, the Dave Parley remix. Tagaq says Tongues is an album about movement into a psychic place of healing, rebirth, and power. And the songs on it make musical space for myth and poetry to crash into what she calls an industrial electronic exoskeleton. What a perfect description. I'm Jared Martineau. This is Reclaimed, and you can listen live from anywhere in the world on the CBC Listen app. From industrial electronics, let's time travel back to the halcyon haze of days spent curled up on the couch, watching and rewinding your favorite movies on a worn-out VHS tape. So many movies from that era had soundtracks filled with synthesizers and big, memorable melodies. An Anishinaabe musician, Wolf Saga, took all that 80s energy and bottled it up into what you're hearing right now. From his album, Ode In, meaning heart, this is B-Roll on Reclaimed.

flies way under the radar, and it's hard to find, but what a gem it is. You're hearing Dream Coast with Weightless. This is one of just a small handful of songs that I've found that traverse the sonic landscape of First Nations and Indigenous synthwave. But I wish there was more of it, because the pink and purple computer graphic sunsets and cyan grid video game energy of this song is such a vibe, a deeply nostalgic world to get lost in. I'm Jared Martineau, this is Reclaimed, and I hope you're enjoying the music today. I want to keep that warm world glowing and play you two tracks that capture the nostalgic bop of trip-hop. When Robbie Robertson released his album Contact from the Underworld of Red Boy back in 1998, he didn't just capture the down-tempo temperament of the time, he built blueprints for the next generation. Just listen to the way this song flips a sample of Shoshone and Paiute singer Leah Hicks Manning that Robbie found buried in the Library of Congress. You can hear the future of remix, sample, and beat-making culture being prototyped in real time. Here's Robbie Robertson with The Sound is Fading on Reclaimed.

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This is Robbie Robertson from Six Nations of the Grand River, and you're listening to Reclaimed on CBC Radio.

Made all the way back to fully reclining type vibe. That was Mojo Rising and the Lazy 88s with Dreaming. And they were joined on it by Lakota singer and musician Suzanne Kite. That one sounded like it could have been made back in trip hop's heyday in the early 90s, but it's actually from Mojo Rising's 2013 album, On the Horizon. And even then, nostalgia was on the rise, and you could hear a new wave coming filled with free Y2K and down-tempo vibes. You're listening to Reclaimed. I'm Jared Martineau. Indigenous futures have always been formed and informed by imagining an elsewhere, by telling stories about places and times that have yet to come or that may come around again. The band Yamantaka Sonic Titan understands that assignment. Their music turns collective, polyphonic dreaming into an expansive musical and political project, and it sounds like a graphic novel come to life. The band says their music is a way of retelling the mythologies, customs, and stereotypes of their ancestors with cartoon bodies as their vessels. Here's Yamantaka Sonic Titan with Queens.

Broadcasting from the decolonized ruins of an indigenous future, you're hearing Stoic with New Green. In their telling, after the Earth becomes uninhabitable in 2042, indigenous people move underground. And this song is a transmission from the descendants that survived, indigenous artists and warriors anchored by ancient knowledge and practice. Before that, you heard a Greenlandic transmission encoded in the language of Kalaallisut, rapper Tarak with Pigalugu. This is Reclaimed on CBC Music and Radio. I'm Jared Martineau. Where and when are you listening from? Drop me a line to let me know. You can send us a transmission to reclaimed at cbc.ca. From Anishinaabe future ruins, let's travel to Central America now to hear the indigenous past and present speak to each other. The Garinagu are Afro-Indigenous descendants of indigenous Carib and Arawak tribes and diasporic Africans that escaped slavery across the Caribbean. I'm going to play you two versions of Garifuna music, but first I want to land you in the place that gives rise to these life-affirming sounds. This song takes you to Livingston, a small village in Guatemala that's accessible only by boat or plane and emerges from the jungle at the turquoise mouth of the Rio Dulce River. And here's what that place sounds like. This is Ibi Meni with Adari Labugana on Reclaimed.

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